0: Spring Shields FA, 4 checks out.
1: So we're good.
0: Northbound, Mopo 56. White Volkswagen SUV, White Volkswagen SUV. Frank T-Tom, 16249. Frank T-Tom, 16249.
1: Frank T-Tom, 16249. 6 out of 26, Volkswagen 30.

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0: 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I still got to get tow sheets to Craig, but I can do that later. I'm going to be 76 to Pittsfield. It's going to be in reference to 474's call.
1: 10-4, 484.
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0: Springfield 694, clear patrol, M Siesta. I-78 to progression, I-55 southbound, outpost 86. 55 southbound, outpost 86. It's maroon truck tractor, white semi-trailer. Maroon truck tractor, white semi-trailer. Missouri semi-trailer plate, 29B-boy-097. 29B-boy-097, Missouri.
1: Ten four. I-74 Missouri trailer, 29B-boy-097, clear, 2026 Philly trailer.

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2: 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Blue truck tractor semi trailer. Blue truck tractor semi trailer, Nebraska trailer. 45145 WA. 45145 WA, Nebraska trailer.
3: Six 11 10 4 Nebraska trailer, 45145 W Williams, Lake House 25, Triple C trailer.

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0: Springfield, 694, TSO. I-55 northbound, up bus 86. 55 northbound, up bus 86. Green truck tractor, white semi-trailer. Green truck tractor, white semi-trailer. Wisconsin trailer plate, 840-411. 840-411, Wisconsin trailer.
1: 4.

0: 674 Wisconsin trailer, 840411, clear white, 2024 semi trailer.
1: I'm picking up.
2: Go ahead.
1: I can commit 10-8. I was unable to locate. I did a loop around and came out at Green Pond. I didn't see any vehicles matching that description.
2: Uh-huh.

0: Marvel 66 and stuff.
1: Go ahead.
0: 72 westbound off those 90.5, 72 westbound off those 90.5. Tractor semi-trailer, tractor semi-trailer, Illinois trailer, 694-687, SCMT Tom, 694-687, SCMT Tom.
1: 6674. Six six trailer 694-687 SM TTOM clear white 2020 utility trailer semi trailer

0: Matt Sterling thought before. 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I'm at the neighbor's. It looks to me that it might have been a neighbor on the property looking for a dog. But anyway, I'm at that address.
1: 10-4.

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0: The neighbor who was seen on the camera is actually looking for a lost pup. I have his information if you want to add it to the call.
1: Go ahead.
0: His name's going to be Joseph L. McDonald. Last name McDonald. Mary Charles David, Ocean Nora, Adam Lincoln David. First name Joseph, common spelling J-O-S-E-P-H. Initial L. Lincoln L. Lincoln. African American male. DOB is going to be 011297. 011297. I also have an 88 for this individual. He said the phone's not currently working, but it will be again. It's going to be 217-770-2259. I'll contact the landowner as well. I'll be out of the squad car for a minute. My cordless is not working.
1: Send 4.

0: 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Okay, ambulance response at 4610 West Lowry, Liberty Village. 84-year-old male, seizure-like activity, temperature of 101.5, has been vomiting. Respond on Alpha. 3016, copy.
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0: Naturally, 5-4. I walked the property. Did not find any evidence of any tampering or damage. I'll be 24-8, and I will contact the landowner.
1: 10-4. Also, for your information, a gentleman just called, and his truck broke. He has a flat tire on his truck between for sales in Mount Sterling. It's just going to be there overnight till he can get the tire fixed and wake it back up tomorrow.
0: 10-4. Did he say it was off the roadway?
1: Yes, it's off the roadway.
0: 10-4.

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2: 10-4,
0: over. South Palma plus 86. 55 South Palma plus 86.
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0: 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Main semi-trailer plate 2454161. 2454161, main trailer.
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1: 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Maine and Michigan, Jacksonville. Maine and Michigan, Jacksonville. Black Ford Taurus, Black Ford Taurus. E. Edward L. Lincoln, 72035. 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
0: Six 100 and 4.

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0: 600 jokes though. And Clay, Jacksonville. Morgan Clay, Jacksonville. Blue, Chrysler minivan. Blue, Chrysler minivan. F. Frank, R. Robert, 34510.
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Unsure if he's injured, would like an ambulance to check him out. Respond on Alpha timeout 2050.

0: 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Please respond 35586 State Highway 107 northbound, Griggsville, Illinois, up by Perry. 62-year-old male involved in a Deer 1050 on a motorcycle. 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
1: Springfield 674, check set.
2: 674, go ahead.
1: 55 northbound.
0: Who's on scene? You're cutting out.
1: 55 northbound, Buffalo City, so. It's a white.
0: Medical.
1: SUV. I think it's a white Jeep.
0: Northbound 10-4.
1: Police, Kansas. 6 J John, XX-ray, Z Zebra, 1-2. 6 J John, XX-ray, Z Zebra, 1-2. I think it's Kansas.

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0: 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East College and Blackburn Street, Jacksonville. Unknown Mercury, Grand Marquis, unknown 28, unknown 28.
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0: Springfield 690 traffic stop. Be Lakeshore and Hunt Road, Springfield, Lakeshore and Hunt, Springfield, Blue Ford, Iowa, O Ocean, W William, H Henry, 135. Iowa plate, O Ocean, W William, H Henry, 135.
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0: 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Sixth and Stanford. Yeah, a Black Infinity. Black Infinity. 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
0: 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Black Chrysler minivan, Black Chrysler minivan. 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
2: 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It's a Silver Chevy Cobalt. Frank G. George, 38117. Frank G. George, 38117.
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0: male, black, 31, 6 feet, 130, black, brown. Additional information available, 1061.
1: Good.
0: Raekwon D. David Weber, black, male, 12/21/94, paroled, MSR custody, do not search, detain, or arrest based solely on this record, caution, suspect reported to be on probation or supervised release, status paroled, MSR custody, male black, 31, 6'2", 156, black, brown. Additional information available, go ahead.

0: for Jill from 24. Is somebody's active parole or just charged out?
1: Six 74, he's active, paroled, MSR custody.
2: Springfield 611. Springfield 611, I'm out with Pike County. Looks like a motorcycle 1050. It's going to be 107, just south of Perry.
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0: Two-man motorcycle versus deer. Rider's been taken to Pittsfield Hospital.
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0: Hi, PK-15. How bad is that 1050 that Nine's out on?
1: Not that bad.
0: 10-4. I'm going to be 10-8 from this.
2: That's
0: that for the time being.
2: In Naples, Jacksonville, Black Chrysler, correction, Black Dodge, minivan, Black Dodge, minivan, E. Edward M. Mary, 26109. 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

0: Springfield 684 information.
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0: Go ahead.
1: TK 15, to Florida's page to that domestic non-battery, do you mean to have IFP go with you as well?
3: Do they got somebody close?

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1: Trooper Williams will be heading that way also from Plainfield.

0: Did the RP say, is she present at that residence as well?
1: 10-4, she said she just pulled in when she called.
0: Ten four.
1: She didn't have very good service. She was kind of cutting in and out.

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1: Greenfield 6:45, go ahead.
0: 55 north on milepost 137. 55 milepost 137. Black Honda. Ran out of gas.
1: Being around for milepost
0: 85.
2: 645,
0: 10-4. 619. 19, did you advise 10:41?
2: 619, 10:42.

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Assist other agencies.

0: 650 assist.
1: Springfield 66, if this is for Rockport, I can get en route also.
0: Yes.

0: 650, you have traffic.
1: The 650, yes. Assist Pike County, domestic, 430 Broad Street, Rockport, 430 Broad Street, Rockport, advised verbal only between a husband and wife. We're trying to get further at this time.
2: Go ahead.
3: 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White Nissan, Murano. 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

Granville 66 information. Granville 66. Did we say this is verbal only, and do we know who the subjects are?

0: 6'6". It's just verbal, and the fighting parties are the McCoys.
1: Six information. I believe it's verbal only at this time. It's going to be a Brianna and Mary McCoy. Brianna and Mary McCoy and a Cody and Nora McCoy. Cody and Nora McCoy, I'm getting them added to the session stat for you at this time.

0: 66 information.
1: Okay.
0: 66 this information. Cody McCoy is showing an expired temporary protection order. He's also showing paroled MSR custody discharged out.

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0: Pike PKS 15. I'm going to be 23. Be advised, you can 22 IST. Was verbal only altercation. That male has left for the night. Sounds like that female is possibly going to be staying down at 430 Broad Street. I'll give you more information when I find out.
2: 600.
3: College and West Street, Jacksonville. College and West Street, Jacksonville. Ray GMC, UConn. Gray GMC Yukon, D. David J. John, 68984. 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
4: 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Just heard Pike County, say we can 10-22.

0: 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Assist other agency.
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0: The Jiffy Lube in Barry. 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Male white, wife beater blue jeans. Male white, wife beater blue jeans. 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

0: 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It's very suspicious. I'll be checking the area. 2-3.
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0: Copycat 15, I'm secure, no status checks needed. What's that? Just this activity.
1: 10-4, suspicious guy in Barrie. I think State was gonna go take care of it.

Springfield 6 way 5 traffic stop. Traffic stop East Lake Shore is west 55. East Lake Shore west 55. Gray minivan. Gray minivan. F Frank Wyong 74661. F Frank Wyong 74661.

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0: 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They stated that there is an apartment upstairs above that shop. That's where he's at.
1: 10-4.

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0: Springfield 650 traffic stop. Westbound, Mile Post 12. Black Chevrolet Carryall, Black Chevrolet Carryall. Double F Frank 87452. Double F Frank 87452.
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0: Okay, 9 God.
1: I got looked around the building. I wasn't able to find any kind of door that leads up to that apartment or mailbox. I want to take a picture of the tow report, send it to him tonight by text, and give him a call tomorrow and let him know. Same. Be tonight.
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0: 6 feet again.
1: 7452. Clear. 2007 Chevrolet Utility, hit based on name and registration, Ashley N. Nora Job, Ashley N. Nora Job, female white, registered sex offender, do not search, detain, and arrest based solely on this record. Caution, subject is to correction. Subject is registered sexual predator. Offender must register for life. Ashley in Nora Job. White, 38. Female white, 38. 5'4", 299. Brown blue. Additional information available, 1061. Ashley and Nora Job, paroled MSR custody, discharged out, did not search, detain, or arrest based solely on this record, subject as reported to be on probation or supervised release. Ashley and Nora Job, female white, 38, 5'4", 299, brown blue, additional information available, go ahead. Ash Job, Illinois, suspended, 11-06-2025, financial.
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1: 645, go ahead. 89, northbound 89. Gray passenger car. Gray Nissan passenger car. North Carolina, Emery AMF Frank 4121. Emery AMF Frank 4121, North Carolina.
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1: 650, go ahead.
0: 72 westbound, mile post 12. 72 westbound, mile post 12. Gray Nissan SUV. Gray Nissan SUV. E. Edwards, E. Zebra, 60725. E. Edwards, E. Zebra, 60725.

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F-Rank SAM 73504. F-Rank SAM 73504. Tinted windows. 30P Springfield, KSA 213.

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1: 650, go ahead.
0: Westbound off post 11, 72 westbound off post 11. Red and gray Chevrolet truck. Red and gray Chevrolet truck. Antique 146, I believe it's 303, Edward A. Adam. 146-303, Edward A. Adam.

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Blue Dodge van, That Frank and Mary 88203. 88203.

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0: Pike County Highway 7, northbound at Pike County Highway 8. County Highway 7, northbound at County Highway 8. On gray. Pickup, gray pickup. B-truck 78106, B-boy. 78106, B-boy.
1: Six seven, 10-4.

0: Six in traffic stop. 67 northbound, half on north of the Maradosa Junction, Morgan County. 67 northbound, half north of the Maradosa Junction, Morgan County. White, Volkswagen. Edwards V Victor 32210. Edwards V Victor 32210.
1: 6-10-10-4. Six ten, Edwards V Victor 32210. Clear. White 2014 Volkswagen sedan.

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2: State of New Jersey, sir.
3: Sir, 17, go ahead.
2: I-72 westbound, Northwest 48. I-72 westbound, Northwest 48. It's a white Chrysler 200. White Chrysler 200. Frank Y. Young, 31244. Frank Y. Young, 31244.
4: F. Frank Y. Young, 31244, clear, white 2011 Chrysler.

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1: Springfield 672, traffic stop.
0: 672, go ahead.
1: Route 29-500 North Road, Christian County. Route 29-500 North Road, Christian County. It's a white Cadillac, white Caddy. Edward T. Tom, 22301. Edward Tom, 22301.
0: 672, 10-4.

Texas Panic Track. US-67, northbound, half mile south of the 100 Junction, Morgan County. 67 northbound, half mile south of the 100 Junction, Morgan County. Gray Jeep truck, B-truck 439-9509. 439-9509, B-truck.

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Gray 2020 Kia Optima. Gray 2020 Kia Optima. B-Boy C. Charles 78332. B-Boy C. Charles 78332. 40P Springfield, KSA 213.

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1: 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US 54 at 365th Pike County.
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1: 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Clear. 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

0: 682, G. George and Mary A. Adam C. Charles, 60, clear, blue 2025 Honda Utility.
1: M-Stop, I-172 northbound 12, I-172 northbound to 12, truck to semi-trailer, truck to semi-trailer, 715-001 SM over T time, 715-001 SM over T time.
2: 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New Salem. Information on that?
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0: I'm just going to call 619 Church there.
1: 619, go ahead.
0: 60. 972 eastbound, Lopo 60. So white Ford F-150. White Ford F-150. Iowa. Paul. P-Paul, KK, B-Boy, 070, Iowa.

0: 619 Iowa, T-Paul, K-King, B-Boy, 070. Clear. Correction, white, 2021 Ford pickup.
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0: 19 for next year.
1: Springfield 683 in front of the truck's about 525 northbound, you know, exit 109. 525 northbound, exit 109, so we'll actually have a passenger car. We'll actually have a passenger car, T-George 948508. T-George 948508.
0: 8-10-4. G-George 948508. Clear. Black 2015, pulling it off 4-0.

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0: Smith, S-M-I-T-H, Mason, M-A-S-O-N, L. Lincoln. 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
1: Smith, Mason, L. Lincoln, mail, 12-20-99, wanted, failure to appear, violation of court order, mail white, 26-62-308, correction 308, brown blue. 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
1: 672, traffic stop. Route 29, 2100 East Road Christian. Red Ford Escape, Red Ford Escape. George Edward 55058. George Edward 55058.
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0: 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Clear, red 2016 40 Tony.
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3: Springfield Ocean 210 1041.

0: Springfield 637, traffic's left.
1: I-172 southbound, about the 15. I-172 southbound, 15. It's going to be a blue Ford F-150, blue Ford F-150. B-truck, 422-8610. 422-8610, B-truck.
2: 6-7-10-4. Drop 422-8610, B-boy, clear to South 22, Ford to pick up.
3: Springfield 62-1041. Supervisor patrol.
2: 67.
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0: Hartsville 619 Truck Stop.
1: I can go ahead.
0: Kentucky Street, Jacksonville. Clay Street, northbound Kentucky Street, Jacksonville. It's a black GMC truck, V truck, 425-4344. 425-4344, V truck.

0: 619 truck 42544344 B boy clear 2005 GMC pickup. K2 confirmation. 2 Pike County advised the warrant is valid. Bond $300 full cash stable yesterday.
1: 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Signal 38 in Rochester.
0: 10-4.

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Gray 2013, Honey Laundry. Gray 2013, Honey Laundry. DeGeorge Edward 34727. DeGeorge Edward 34727. You have broken driver door handle, a dark tinted windows, a right headlight is damaged. Authority BD Springfield, KSA 213.

Springfield, Ocean 134, traffic stop. Ocean 134, traffic stop. South Grand Avenue and standby one. 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

0: 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Baldwin Road, just west of Illinois 78, Morgan County. 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
1: 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Six 19, 1061.

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1: I have 968A hit based on the LN. Registration response, Natalie J. John Haas. Female 11-07-1988. 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Go ahead.

0: Springfield, Ocean King 5, traffic stop.
1: Ocean King 5, good.
0: Toronto, 55 northbound, just north of Toronto, red Nissan, Tennessee, before you Tom Zebra, 7440. Boy Tom Zebra, 7440, Tennessee.
1: Ash King 5-10-4, B-Boy T-Tom, Z-Zebra 7440, clear to both 25 Nissan, Sentra.

for 683 traffic. Traffic stop, 555 southbound, northwest 412 and a half. 55 southbound, 412 and a half. It's a black Toyota SUV. Black Toyota SUV, Illinois Beach Truck, 414-3316. 414-3316, Illinois Beach Truck.

0: K3 truck 414-3316, B-Boy, hit based on the elevator station response. Jeremy, C. Charles, McManus, trying to X concealed carry on file. 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
1: Springfield 672, traffic stop. Route 48 at 1550 North Road, Christian County. Route 48 at 1550 North Road, Christian County. White Chevy hatchback, white Chevy hatchback. Edward A. Adams, 70629. Edward Adams, 70629.
2: 672, 1040, Edward A. Adams, 70629. 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

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Ten thirty-three, 3 out of 16, and engine 3, respond 319 South 48th Street, front door entry for a female in her 80s, conscious and breathing. She fell and hit her head. She's bleeding from her mouth, not serious. 1033 run, 3 out of 16, and engine 3, 319 South 48th Street.

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0: Springfield, Charles 69. Traffic stop. Traffic stop. 72 eastbound 31. 72 eastbound 31. Truck tractor semi-trailer. Truck tractor semi-trailer. Illinois semi-trailer. 646-023. SAM T-Tom. 646-023. SAM T-Tom.
1: Trail 69-10-4, trailer 646-023, SAFT top, Great Hills 19-1 West trailer.

0: Spring, so Charles 62 MCS. 62 MCS, I-72 eastbound 31, I-72 eastbound 31. White pickup, flatbed trailer, white pickup, flatbed trailer, Indiana trailer. T-Tom, R. Robert, 987 X-Ray, Z Zebra, T-Tom. The Indiana trailer, T-Tom, R. Robert, it's going to be 937 X-Ray, Z Zebra, T-Tom. A 3, not an 8.
1: 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Charles 62 Indiana trailer 2027 T Tom R Robert 937 XX Ray T Tom player 2020 BIGT Gooseneck trailer. Six 51 status. Six 51 to 4.
2: Head for.

0: 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Dispatch, correction, 3 Adam 1 6, en route to blessing.
1: 10-4.

0: Springfield 677 traffic stop. Correct ham stop.
1: Ham stop the I-172 northbound 14. I-172 northbound 14. Truck truck to semi trailer. Truck truck to semi trailer. 892-156 SM over Teton. 892-156 SM over Teton.
2: 8-2-10-4 trailer 892-156 SM Teton cleared. Delta 23 to the trailer.
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1: Okay.
0: Pilot on US 67, miles south of Log Cabin Road in Schuyler County has been removed.

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1: Matt, Iceland Eagle 643.
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1: 687, is that for good?
0: Some type of camper, light pickup from some type of camper, West Virginia plate. It's a small R. Robert 210689. Small R. Robert 210689, West Virginia trailer. Probably that. It'd be I-172 on ramp to off Broadway, Quincy. No on ramp, I-172 is now post 14.
1: Say something.

0: 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Mia 431-018 A Adam. West Virginia 431-018 A Adam.
1: Adam. West Virginia is showing out of service.

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0: Never mind. I just not remembered.
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2: I'm also getting some type of error code as far as out of service.
3: 687-10-4, I'm wondering if their ambulance is down for some reason.
2: 10-4.

0: 17 for 22.
1: Yeah, go ahead.
0: And it's marked red from the county line south down past Lima. Do you think you could have Dave look at the map? Because it looks like it's just cracked and sealed. And because the road looks all right.
1: Well, you guys are going to be going northbound from Lima anyway right now, so.
0: Yeah, heads up if maybe we can look into that before before we skip it, just to make sure that it does still need painted.
1: I do believe it is just crack and seal down to Ursa, then north of Ursa is, north of Ursa south is getting redone.
0: Yeah, it was marked off red on our map. That's the only reason why I was asking.
1: It's marked red on here too, so I'll get a double check.

0: Springfield 682 Motorist Assist. Motorist Assist, 72 eastbound 81, 72 eastbound 81. The black Mazda, SUV, black Mazda, SUV. 28th on the reel right now. Multiple people standing outside.
1: 682 Tech Bar.

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1: Thank you, go ahead.
0: 1800 East, US 136, westbound 1800 East, Mason County. It's a white Chevrolet pickup, V-truck, 340-5103. 340-5103, V-truck.
1: Ten four truck 340-5103 B boy clear 2005 Chevrolet pickup.

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0: Franklin 683, ground south.
1: Take your guess.
0: The 115. Anyway, northbound the 115, it's a black or dark blue Hyundai SUV. Black or dark blue Hyundai SUV. Like Indiana, 863 at Frankie Boy Edward. 863 at Frankie Boy Edward, Indiana.

0: 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Frank over Paul 370285.
1: Six seven two ten four. You've fleet played at Frank P. Paul 370285. Cleared to Delta 26 Volkswagen Utility.

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0: 320 infantry. respond to 319 South 48th Street, High Point. 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
1: 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Can we get in and set it up, please?
0: George 15, incident number 1374.
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1: 672. 374, good copy.
3: 672, go ahead. 55 southbound at the 104.
2: Illinois 97 and Farmington Cemetery Road. Illinois 97 and Farmington Cemetery Road. It's going to be just at the top of the hill there. There's an older Chevrolet with an older female outside the vehicle, partially blocking light.
3: Ken Moore, show me out of the car, southbound for 103 and a half, moving a ladder from the center lane.
2: 10-4.

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0: I meant, like, to the next location.
2: Springfield 651 traffic stop. Illinois Route 54 at the Sangamon Logan County line. Illinois Route 54 at Sangamon Logan County line in Logan County. A black Nissan Altima, black Nissan Altima. F. Frank J. John 28708. F. Frank J. John 28708.
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5: 651, Frank J. John, 28708, clear expired 6, 2026, 2016, he's on stand.
0: All ladder debris out of lane. It was struck. I'll continue southbound, see if there's any vehicles. Also, information on abandoned when you're ready. Which is the last house on the east before you get to Indian Creek. I'll get the information for you. Blue 2003 GMC van, Illinois truck,
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5: Frank 39, 10-4, go ahead. 390, a Frank A. Adam, 55390 on a silver Buick. 4, Frank 39, 10-4, do you want 672, continue.
0: Seventy-two, correct.

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1: Trail 69, 10-4. Trail 69, Missouri, 2027, T-Tom KK 3, SM 0H, Henry, clear 2021, Toyota Utility.

reckless driving, LA 104, westbound on County Road 1650 North, Christian County. Troop 16 is reckless driving, LA 104, westbound County Road at 1650. Truck driver Carl, trailer car's on the back. Make your own haste. Stay blue, just 6 feet.

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1: Springfield 439, secure 30. 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
0: 10-4.
2: Ten four, I'm still 76. Clear Lake at Leslie.

Yeah, go ahead. 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
1: Crash 3 George 15.
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0: 6, 72 information.
1: 72, go ahead.
0: They just had fuel route on scene. They're able to get out of the lane. Late 4, Frank 39 will be clear and short. Be clear, patrol.

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1: Fort Frank 39, go ahead.
0: They fill up with gas, they're off the roadway. I'll be back, clear patrol.
1: Fort Frank 39, 10-4.

0: three of them, 27. Respond to 4937 West St. Anthony Road. 4937 West St. Anthony. Gonna be a medical pendant press, 68-year-old female. No further information. 4937 West St. Anthony.
1: 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En route from 3rd and Spring.
2: 10-4.
3: Springfield, Charles 69. That's his correction traffic stop. 72 eastbound 31. 72 eastbound 31. White two-axle straight truck. No 28 owner here.

0: if you would, pull forward and, I mean, keep going around the shed and just back your, back up to the pile, if you would, please.
1: Three. North 83. Truck tractor flatbed. Truck tractor and flatbed. 28 structure.
0: 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Did you know that your little lip, metal piece is bent up? 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
1: Charles 69 status. Charles 69, 10-4.

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0: Springfield Charles 62 MCS. 62 MCS, I-72 eastbound, 31. I-72 eastbound, 31. I-72 eastbound, 31. Truck tractor, semi-trailer. Truck tractor, semi-trailer. Michigan trailer, E. Edward, 672752. E. Edward, 672752, Michigan trailer.
1: Charles 62, Michigan trailer, Edward 672752, clear. 2023, Hyundai trailer.

0: 525 southbound of 117. Pretty much southbound, accomplished 117 until white time. Correction, white Kia passenger car. White Kia passenger car. Helmet, fleet plate, F rank over default, 206588. F rank over default, 206588. Helmet, fleet.
1: Six eight three ten four. Fleet plate F rank people 206588. Clear to Belfast 26 Kia Sedan.

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0: feel like you should pull those metal poles out. 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
1: I was just going to leave my, I will pull them out though.
2: Corey, Josh, you're going to stop here in a minute or something.
0: Yeah, when that truck's empty, they're going to go flip around and then come back south.

0: 4074, Pike County. County. 474, dispatch unit assisting other agency incident. RP is from Corpus Christi, Texas. Stated he's been in contact with them there also. They told him to call here about a child of his that was taken by his wife, who is not a biological parent of the child. He had gotten a screenshot that she was pinging in Pittsfield last night, and he would like a phone call.
1: Sounded like a reckless driver, super high rate of speed. He got on the ramp from 55
0: clear.
1: And clearly short drive to I-55 northbound. It's like a dark-colored Ford Fusion type, well in excess of 100 miles an hour. Occupied, looked like two occupants in it.
2: What's in for?
1: Quickly lost sight of the vehicle. From Lakeshore Drive eastbound. And they came across a bridge and jumped down and they were going really fast.
2: 3-5, 10-4.

reckless driving, I-55 northbound, milepost 98. 260 is reckless driving, I-55 northbound, milepost 98, 0958. Dark colored Ford Fusion, occupied two times. Make your own case, KFAC 13.

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1: 3 George 15. George 15, 10-4.

Springfield, Charleston, mm-hmm. Traffic stop. Traffic stop, 72 eastbound 31. 72 eastbound 31. Silver Mercedes sedan. Silver Mercedes sedan. F. Frank L. Lincoln, 80078. F. Frank L. Lincoln, 80078.

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1: Charles 62, got it.
0: Eastbound 31, I-72 eastbound 31. Truck tractor semi-trailer, truck tractor semi-trailer, Minnesota trailer, 3660 SCMT Tom Z Zebra. Minnesota trailer, 3660 SCMT Tom Z Zebra.
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2: Painted a pink line up here, not the square in the middle of the road, but the pink line on the shoulder, starting there again, finishing that really low spot.
0: Jacksonville 2 loader. 30, 35 and 33, and they're on their way back, and I think I got one load and maybe a little bit.
2: Five is here. I'm assuming you meant 20. 35 to 36 here. You got a nice truck that I don't know about. Careful. I'm starting to figure out where 33 came from.
0: Different yard, same truck.
2: Too much, too many hands and throw us another truck.
0: Yeah, it's supposed to be here. Well, 33 is getting repainted, so if it's here, then it's done painted.

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0: Officer on first Grim, 16, County Township Fire, on 1033, 2615 North 42nd Street, Gateway Truck for a 30-year-old female, crushed and breathing. 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I'll be at the front door.
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I have a 72-year-old male, conscious breathing. Stated he is very shaky and then vomiting. Doctor prescribed Zofran, it's not helping. Doctor wants him to go to the ER. He's in room 210. Respond on Alpha.

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Registered owner is believed to be en route from the south side of Springfield at 1015, making suicidal statements. Believed to be en route to Litchfield from I-55 southbound around 1021. Authority, PD Springfield, KSA 213.

0: Bound 31. 72 Eastbound 31. Black Ford Explorer. Black Ford Explorer. Missouri 2026 expiration. V Victor K King 1 Z Zebra 5 J John. Missouri V Victor K King 1 Z Zebra 5 J John 26 expiration.
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I put a note in that check well being the grade 4 edge, if you could just relay that to Springfield.

0: Hey, Bob, I got a pink line right in front of my truck. I think that's where he wants me to quit at.
1: 10-4, just go ahead and lower the bed down and we'll reposition.
2: Leave it up to you where you restart at, around that curve, wherever you, need quite a bit of material. 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
1: Looking at it on the way in, I think right about at the second patch that me and Bill put down the other day, we'll get started just beyond that.

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2: 672-10-4. 651, copy. You could wait down there at that first turn in south till they get everything ready to go. 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That way you got that good line of sight straight away.

0: 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My computer's froze, so I'm in route with 72.
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0: Hello, I'm in route with it. My computer's restarting.
1: Charles 65, 10-4, I have you attached to it.

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Grid warning issued. My computer's low.

0: 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Troop 6 for fuel, SA 213.
1: Bring Troop 651. You can attach me to that on southbound 108.
2: Bring Troop 690, 1041, patrol, additional.
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2: Tower and I'm having issues.

0: 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Westbound inside shoulder 93.
1: 672, 10-4.
0: Gray beard, bald.

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0: Smith, S-M-I-T-H. First of Cleveland, C-L-E-V-E-L-A-S-E. 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

0: Springfield, 6 miles, 1041.
1: Six 1041, 2 and 4.

0: 672 from 681. We're southbound on 55, approaching the 6th Street split, going westbound on the 72 with this permit. This is going to affect us all.
1: Negative. We're on the left shoulder.

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0: 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Sigma 38 beginning mileage.
1: Yeah, 10-4, go ahead.
0: 5-6, he wants to go to IHOP, West Palm Beach.
1: Uh, 27 response. I got two possibles, one out of Hawaii, one out of California. The date of birth different, 9/25/56 on the California and Hawaii one. Additional, they were all clear.

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1: 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At this time, negative locate on vehicle. Waiting additional information from the article.
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0: That flight 2015 Kia Rio, I had command from the States go. Hit my southbound right at the 133. It's still out here. 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

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Ram 20, 1033, 4800 Main. 86-year-old male, constant breathing, needing a transfer, possible stroke. 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He's breathing normally. He does have shock symptoms. 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

0: Springfield, Charles 65. I'll be clear patrol. 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
1: Thank you for your information. AA towing advises it's going to be about 30 minutes before they can even head your direction. You want us to move on to the next one?
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1: Springfield 677 traffic stop.
2: Traffic stop would be 72 eastbound 13. 72 eastbound 13. Black Mazda, B-Boy XX-Ray, 63676.
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0: Down level 130. Pretty much down there level 130. It's a black Hyundai SUV. Small black Hyundai SUV. 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
1: Frank A. Adam, 92609, clear, expired, to 2026, black 2017 Hyundai 4-door.

perfected. Listen. Mechanicsburg Road, just north of Water Tower Road. Buffalo Mechanicsburg Road, just north of Water Tower. It's on a dark gray Chevy sedan. So it's got a cover obstructing license plate.

Springfield, 4533, Dispo. 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

0: Waverly Road at Decoy Lane. 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Sangamon County, the Black Dodge Caravan, Black Dodge Grand Caravan. W. William, T. Tom, I. Ida. S. Sam, T. Tom, I. Ida 2. W. T. I. S. T. I. 2.
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2: 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I'll be clear.
1: 474.

0: 6061. Eastbound, about the 94, in excess of 100, 120.
1: Six one one two four.

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1: Information. Are you wanting a CFS rating for that?
0: I wasn't able to get around to it. Couldn't get flipped around, you know, it looked like it was a black male, light skinned black male on it.

0: 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What direction was he going?
1: Eastbound.
0: Okay.
1: Right there, just west of the split. Might be able to get him.
0: Denver,

16, it's reckless driving, I-72 eastbound, mile post 95. Trip 6 unit, reckless driving, I-72 eastbound, mile post 95, 1154, black sports bike. Black sports bike. Thank you, on case 8213.

0: Southbound on the 117. White and yellow truck tractor, silver tanker. Mississippi trailer, 166-045A Adam. 166-045A Adam, Mississippi trailer.
1: 683, Mississippi trailer, 166-045A Adam, clear, 2019 trailer.
2: Second trips from 10 today, have a helmet on. Fourth on, veterans. Ripping across Route 4 northbound.
3: East of Veterans, when I got him, he was getting on Veterans 272 eastbound.
2: There, so he might have jumped off, circled back around.
3: Looks like he's wearing all black.
0: Springfield 683. We're going to relocate the stop down to the exit 115 off.
1: 683-10-4. Full frame 40-10-4.

Triple 683. We'll be at 65 southbound exit 115, Elkhart.

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0: At Old Jack. Looks like he had a purple helmet on, wearing all black.

0: breakfast for the information. Back on Jesus camera at Veteran 72, that black sports bike came from southbound, came from northbound on Route 4, not the interstate.
1: Right, guys, it was northbound on Veterans. Well, I saw it go northbound.
0: Assistant 10-4 came from southbound, northbound. Off Route 4.
2: Two traffic stops, only 104 at Waverly Lake Road. Only 104 at Waverly Lake Road. Morgan County. We have white Buick. Sedan, white Buick sedan. F. Frank and Mary 62080. F. Frank and Mary 62080.
3: F. Frank and Mary 62080. Clear 2016. Buick sedan.
4: 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School Road, Saman County. Old Jackson Road, Allen School Road, Saman County. We're on up. Red GMC, 365-9303. 365-9303. LMB Boy Truckway.
3: Say 4-double.

0: Springfield 687 traffic stop.
1: See if I've got.
0: Westbound 12, VA light blue, 4 white blue, 4, Missouri 28, EO or El Mary 3, XX ray 9, L Lincoln. EO or El Mary 3, XX ray 9, L Lincoln, Missouri 28.

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0: Rainbow Six Family Central. Six Avenue, check south, 72 westbound 106. YK Carnival, Ohio, KKNW William SM 5902. KKNW William SM 5902, Ohio.
1: Six 70 10-4 Ohio KKWM SAM 5902 clear 2026 Kia.

0: 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H Henry 500-0019-4628.
1: Hannah, suspended 08-13-2026-308.
0: Ten four, update suspended. Secure 30.
2: Cosmic.

0: 76 Sheriff's Dog. 72 westbound to 66, 72 westbound to 66, black Chevy truck. 262-854 C. Charles, 262-854 C. Charles, direct flight.
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0: Club Road, Illinois 104, out in Club Road, Warren County. Be a brown sedan, Illinois specialty, H. Henry, A. Adam, R. Robert, S. Sam, H. Henry, E. Edward over A. Adam. H. A. R. S. H. E. Edward over A. Adam.
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0: 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J. John E. Edward 2, F. Frank 0, S. Sam, Missouri 28.
1: Six 87 10-4 Missouri 2020 AJ Johnny Edward 2 F Frank 0 SM clear 2020 Nissan stamp.

0: Franklin State Four Traffic Stop. Franklin State Four Traffic Stop, the Old Jackson Road at McQueen Road, Sangamon County. Old Jackson Road at McQueen Road, Sangamon County, beyond Blue Chrysler Town and Country. Blue Chrysler Town and Country, E. Edward R. Robert, 55491. E. Edward R. Robert, 55491.
1: Say 4-10-4. 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

0: Springfield 677, traffic stop.
1: Go ahead.
0: Traffic stop 72. Eastbound 14. 72 eastbound 14. It's going to be a white Equinox, white Equinox. Missouri 28, G George, J John 8. G George 1, L Lincoln. Missouri 28, G George, J John 8. G George 1, L Lincoln.
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And 8th Street Road. 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Obstruction.

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0: Springfield, 6100, traffic south. Six one, traffic south. 72 eastbound, mile post 61. 72 eastbound, mile post 61. Maroon GMC pickup truck, Maroon GMC pickup truck. 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
1: 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Red Mazda SUV, Red Mazda SUV, Emery J. John 7. Repeating, Emery J. John 7.
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2: 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Salmon County, Old Jackson Road, McQueen Road, Salmon County. We got a black Toyota Corolla, black Toyota Corolla. D. David H. Henry, U Union, D. David, Sam, 10. David Henry, Union, David, Sam, 10.

0: Springfield 655 traffic stop. Springfield 655 traffic stop. Illinois 29 northbound south of Hilltop. Illinois 29 northbound south of Hilltop, Sangamon County. It's a green Volkswagen. Green Volkswagen. See Charles K. King, 74668. Charles King, 74668.
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3: 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Illinois 29, Andrew Road.
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1: Dispatch from Phantom 17, the building that is catty corner to the address that we were given is a church, or I'm sorry, a library. 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
0: 680, 1050 PD. It's going to be the I-55 southbound on-ramp from I-72 westbound, the Clear Lake area. I-55 southbound on-ramp from I-72 westbound, the Clear Lake area. Be a gray Lexus, no injuries, no lane blockage.

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0: 67 Truxton, 72 Eastbound, 108, 72 Eastbound, 108, Silver Hyundai Elantra, Silver Hyundai Elantra, E. Edward XX-ray, 74930, E. Edward XX-ray, 74930.
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4: Springfield 682 truck. Oh. Station Road, we have black Kia SUV, black Kia SUV, C. Charles, A. Adam, G. George, R. Robert L. Lincoln, 63, C. A. G. R. L. 63.

0: 682, Charles Adam D. George and Robert Ellington, 63 clear, 2012, Kia, Utility.
1: Road, Old Jackson Road, at McQueen Road, being on white Nissan. White Nissan, C. Charles, 8-4-5-4-8. C. Charles, 8-4-5-4-8.

684, Double C Charles 84548 clear, 2022 Nissan Utility. Six 72 Springfield.

0: 672 to Springfield.
1: I-72 westbound Clear Lake, BLS, Silver Lexus, no injuries, no lane.
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1: 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I did try to call Survival Flight. They had a 33-minute ETA. I'm still trying to get a hold of Barry back.

0: brings us exciting information. 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

0: 680 information. 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
0: the
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3: 16-4 traffic stop. Veterans J. David Jones. Veterans at J. David Jones, Springfield. Maroon Lincoln SUV. Maroon Lincoln SUV. At Frank SAM 70216. Frank SAM 70216.
0: SAM 70216. Clear 2010. Lincoln Utilities. Charles 231 status.
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0: Charles 231, 10-4.
2: Bridgewood 16, Bridgewood 17, area back has a 22-minute ETA, pending weather.
1: Hi, Bridgewood 17, copy.

0: Springfield, 600 truck stop. Just south of I-72, Morgan County. US 67 northbound, just south of I-72, Morgan County. White Dodge Charger, White Dodge Charger. F Frank Q Queen 51109. F Frank Q Queen 51109.
1: F Frank Q Queen 51109. Clear 2015-10.

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3: Dispatch, 7-11, right there, Foster.

Franco 677, traffic stop. Bound 12, 72 westbound 12. Silver Sonata, Yower F Frank 84280. Yower F Frank 84280, contact security.

0: 680 Avenue, Rocky, Georgia, 84280, clear. 2005 Chevrolet Stamp.
1: Springfield 676. Seventy-two westbound 106. The white Chevy Sonic, white Chevy Sonic. And Frank Dubois, 54648. And Frank Dubois, 54648.
0: Springfield 682 drop. 670 10 4 6 8 2
2: good. 2 truck stop, Illinois 104 Lomi Road. Illinois 104 Lomi Road, Morgan County. You know, white Chevy SUV, white Chevy SUV. D. David C. Charles 65928. D. David C. Charles 65928.
3: Springfield 680, we're going to be 72 westbound, that's at 93.5.
0: 10 4. David C. Charles 65928, clear 2025 Chevrolet Utility 670 Everly Boy 54648, clear expired 1-2026 2014 Chevrolet Hatchback. Springfield 611 Drive Center.
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0: Adam, taking a Mary 30, clear 2014 of Force Today.

Airbag 146 has a 20-minute ETA. 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
0: 672, did you copy location? I'm going to be westbound at the 93.5. Be advised.
2: How many? On the left shoulder, partially in the left lane.
1: Correct. Registered.
0: Six seventy, 10-4.
3: Go ahead for Pike.
4: Illinois 29 northbound, south of Hilltop. Illinois 29 northbound, south of Hilltop, Sigma County. So Brown Jeep.
3: 17, I'm having trouble copying your status.
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0: 680 information. 680 Shaner's doesn't route for that.
2: I crash report and a tow number to that.
0: Ten four.
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1: 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Close to 73 Sheriff's, so.
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1: Houston, Emery,
2: ambulance is requesting landing zone to be there now. If you could head that way, please.
0: Being removed, 1076.

0: 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Springfield 672.
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1: 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We're good.
0: King 4, good. Brownie, 3rd, Springfield, Red Buick SUV. 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

0: 72-65. You're on the inside shoulder of 72. It's split, right?
1: At the split, just probably about 100 yards north of that gore area there, going to 72.

0: 16, Travis. Just in traffic on US 67 southbound, Markham Road, Morgan County, just north of Jacksonville. 67 southbound, Markham Road, in Morgan County, white Ford diesel truck. 432-8340. 432-8340.
1: 16, so far.
2: Springfield
1: 687
2: Jackson. Okay, Sam, go ahead. Yeah,
1: Indiana, commemorative, D. David Ida Union, 288, clear 2019, Ram, 1500 pickup truck. 10, truck, 432-8340, B-Boy, clear, 2008, for pickup. ...676 status.
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0: Yep, left lane off.
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0: That's true. Sprinkle 670, check that. Check that, 72, eastbound to 108, 72 eastbound to 108. Flag Mitsubishi passenger, flag Mitsubishi passenger, following temp. 325, A. Adams, St. Charles, 582. 325, A. Adams, St. Charles, 582, following temp.
1: Ten-four Illinois temporary 35 correction 325 A. Adams, St. Charles 582 clear 2008 Saturn Astra XR.

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0: J. David Jones. Veterans, J. David Jones, Springfield. Black Chevrolet SUV. 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
1: 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Safety guard.
2: 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We have blue Ford Escape, blue Ford Escape. D David V Victor 92714. D David V Victor 92714.
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0: IFA. Springfield 655 traffic stop.
1: Okay.
0: Also Hilltop on my 29 northbound south of Hilltop. It's white Ford Focus, white Ford Focus. T-Tom, double Mary, 1217. Tom, Mary, 1217.

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1: Six ten ten four six forty six.
0: 646 Travis Stop. Illinois 104 eastbound 370th Street, Pike County. Illinois 104, 370th Street, Pike County. Silver GMC Acadia. Eod David 6597.

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0: bring up this morning, check us up. 600 check stop. US 67 southbound, Birdsell Road, Morgan County. US 67 southbound, Birdsell Road, Morgan County, White Ford F-150. White Ford F-150, B truck plate, 3029629. 3029629, B truck plate.
1: Street there.

306 Greenland Drive South. Illinois 123 at Negus Road, N-E-G-U-S, Morgan County. Yeah, white BMW, F. Frank R. Robert, 34709. Frank Robert, 34709.

0: 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Salmon County, Old Jackson Road at Nepler Road. Salmon County, I've got a red Toyota 4Runner. Red Toyota 4Runner, D. David L. Lincoln, 18407. D. David L. Lincoln, 18407.
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1: 621, I think, Robert 34709, based on DLN registration response, Brian M. Mary Rinneker, male, 0224-1978, showing a active concealed carry-out file. Go ahead. 10-4.
3: Westbound 35, white Toyota. E-Edward 600770. Secure.
1: Six eighty status. 10-4. 6 King 4 status.
4: 10-4 sphere.
1: 6 King 4, 10-4.
4: Wow.
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4: 7-5 south 107. Black BMW Utility, Black BMW Utility, Double George 42675.
1: 669-10-4, Double G George 42675, clear 2016 BMW Utility. 670, go ahead.
5: 72 eastbound 105, red Kia K4, red Kia K4, F-Rank 2 Queen 52566, F-Rank 2 Queen 52566.
1: 670, 10-4, F-Rank 2 Queen 52566, clear 2025, Kia Stance.

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1: Go ahead with your traffic stop.
0: 104 at Ranson Road, Morgan County. Illinois 104 at Ranson Road, Morgan County. It's a green Honda Odyssey van. Green Honda Odyssey. That's Frank H. Henry, 77348. Frank Henry, 77348.
1: 77-10-4. I'm Frank H. Henry, 77348. Clear 2007, Honda Faster van.
2: 6572, we're clearing. Springfield 672, Toast 24.
3: Springfield 680, clear patrol.
1: 680, 10-4.
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2: 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Illinois 10, County Road 2800 East, Mason County. Illinois 10, County Road 2800 East, Mason County. The Silver Buick Sedan, Silver Buick Sedan, B-Boy XX Ray 47893. 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
1: 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Expired 3-2026. 2008 Chevrolet to the steady gun.
5: 55 southbound 107. Silver Dodge Grand Caravan. U Union 4065.
1: Six 6-9-8-7-4.

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1: Cruiser 1710-4.
2: Sprinkler 16-4, traffic stop.
3: 16-4, go ahead.
2: 16-4, traffic stop. Illinois 29, Capitol Airport Road. Illinois 29, Capitol Airport Road, Springfield. Black Jeep. Frank Z Zebra 45019. Frank Zebra 45019.
3: Sixteen four ten four Frank Z Zebra 45019, clear 2020 GP Delhi.
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1: 676, go ahead.
0: On ramp to US 54, Pike County 72. Westbound on ramp US 54, Pike County, Greyhound to Greyhound. Double E Edward 94971. Double E Edward 94971.
1: W Edward 94971, clear expired 12/2025/2009, Honda 4-door.
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0: 5 by County.
1: Thank you for me, 10-6 courthouse for a few minutes.
2: Frank, 10-6, I just heard 72 eastbound to 12. 72 eastbound 12. Silver Impala. Silver Impala. Zebra 41-4818. Zebra 41-4818.

0: truck stop on 99 just south of town with a, looks like a, it's trailer plate. I think it's Texas, 591-971-M-Mary. 591-971-M-Mary. You can hold off on that. Read back. I'll confirm it.
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1: 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That's a Texas plate on the trailer. I also gave you the truck plate.
2: 56, the truck plate did not come through. Your radio was garbled. The 1028 on the trailer comes back to Caltex Trailer Company, Rafael Jesus Rodriguez, it's Del Heights, Clear and Valid.
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0: Response, Deshaun H. Henry Britt, male, 12/01/1997. Caution file information, patient is in breathless status, discharged out, did not search state rest based on the health record. Male, black, 28/54/115, black, brown. Additional information available, go ahead.
1: Yeah, you can disregard on it. I don't need it.
2: 10-4.
0: Ed.
3: 1, F rank, T Tom, F rank, W William, 1, E Edward, V Victor, 7, A Adam, F rank, A Adam, 1, 7, 6, 8, 5.
0: That's safety 10-4. I'm not getting a response out of Illinois. I'm going to write a nationwide for you.
3: Thank you.
2: Five, six, 10-27 comes back to Nestor Luis. You're right.

0: 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Comes back to an Indiana expired registration, expired 3-14-2022. But it was a Janika Peepaw Camel.
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1: Springfield 16-4, traffic stop. Veterans, J. David Jones, Springfield. Tan Honda, CRV, Tan Honda, CRV, Edward K. King, 72011. Edward King, 72011.
0: Sixteen four ten four. Edward K. King, 72011, clear 2017, not a utility.

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0: 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Springfield 694, traffic stop, Illinois 104, Dawson Road, Illinois 104, Dawson Road, Black Chevy, C. Charles, C. Tom, 82353, C. Charles, C. Tom, 82353. County 4104, Sangamon County.
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2: 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Clear place, mandatory insurance violation, 2008.

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1: Sprinkles 48 drops out.
2: Pretty good.
1: Historical marker, this is for westbound historical marker, Pike County. Green Subaru, cross-track, green Subaru, cross-track. A Lincoln to King, 3SAM, 3SAM, Missouri, a Lincoln to King, 3SAM, 3SAM, 27 expiration, Missouri.

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0: 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Me, Old Jackson Road, McQueen Road, Second County, Old Jackson Road, McQueen Road, being a white Chevy, F-Rank B-Boy, 77328. F-Rank B-Boy, 77328.
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1: 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L. Lincoln, Ida, L. Lincoln, G. George, U. Union, and Nora, 1, Lil Gun, 1.
2: King 4, 10 4, a little down 1, clear, 2022, Lincoln Utility.
0: Springfield 677, traffic stop. Illinois 104 at Reese Station Road, Morgan County. It's a blue Ford SUV, blue Ford SUV, Illinois temporary, 506, A. Adam C. Charles, 571. 506, Adam Charles, 571, Illinois temp.
2: Ten four, temporary, 506, A. Adam C. Charles, 571, clear, 2013, Ford Explorer.
3: Springfield 672, motor assist. Route 29 eastbound, 900 East Road, Christian. Route 29 eastbound, 900 East Road, Christian. It's on a Forest Green, Chrysler Pacifica, Forest Green, Chrysler Pacifica. And Frank H. Henry, 81198. Frank Henry, 81198.

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1: 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Black Nissan Altima. L Lincoln, U Union, V Victor, V Boy, U Union, G George, 4. L U B B U G, 4.
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1: Frank Ellington, 27296, clear 2011, Dodge 4.

0: ambulance, Berry Medical, respond to 838 Mason Street, Pike County Housing Office, Berry. Pike County Ambulance, Berry Medical, respond to 838 Mason Street, the Pike County Housing Office. Have a 70-something-year-old male that is on one of the mass transit bus. 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
1: This is 16 Cuyahoga Fire, 1033, 3600 Tiffany Lane. 55-year-old female, constant breathing, experiencing difficulty breathing. She's responding normally. She does not have difficulty speaking between breaths. She's clammy. She does have asthma.
0: Spike County.
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0: Springfield 659, traffic stop. 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Illinois 97, Menard, Mason County line. It's a brown Dodge pickup, 73392 Z Zebra, B Boy truck. 73392 Z Zebra, B Boy truck.
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0: 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Port Varley Road, black Kia Cadenza, black Kia Cadenza, out of gas on the right shoulder.
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2: 10-4.
0: Hey, track us up. I-55 southbound to 107. I-55 southbound to 107. Right Chrysler minivan. Right Chrysler Pacifica. Be in Missouri plate. A Adam 1360 David 5. A Adam 1360 David 5 out of Missouri.
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3: Pike County PK 6.
0: Say 7, Ted.
2: PK 6, Pike County.
3: Pike 1023 at 401. Heading my way to 180942. Repeating
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2: PK
0: 6, 10-4. 67, 10-4, Missouri 2027A, 2A, Adam, George, Wayong, 93, clear. 2025, Chevrolet truck.
5: Appreciate truck stuff, 65,000 under 106, 65,000 under 106, black Chrysler Voyager, black Chrysler Voyager, Virginia, T-Town, H. Henry F. Frank, 9563. Tom Henry Frank, 9563.
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0: spring code 677. 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

0: Springfield, 48 Jeff Stop.
1: Say again.
0: 4 westbound. Historical marker, yes, 54 westbound. Historical marker, Pike County. Tan Chevrolet Suburban. Tan Chevrolet Suburban. 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
2: 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Very far, go ahead.
3: Is it live? 3 George 19. I-72 eastbound, Milo's 35. I-72 eastbound, Milo's 34 and a half probably. I'll be out dispatching it.
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Hey, there you go, far.

0: 346 Route 1, traffic on.
1: Okay.
0: 36 at Orleans Road, all 36 at Orleans Road, being in blue Kia, Illinois Handicap, 337-001, Illinois Handicap.
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1: 6 John 55, 10 Wolf.
2: Springfield, 16, 4, traffic stop.
1: 16, 4, ahead.
2: 16, 4, traffic stop. Veterans and Browning. Veterans, Browning, Springfield. Black Tesla. Black Tesla. David 2026, the Edward L. Lincoln. 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
3: 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Normally 103, Mile West.
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3: Springfield 682, traffic stop.
0: Say 2, go ahead.
3: Traffic stop, Illinois 106 at 300th Street, Illinois 106 at 300th Street, Pike County. Yeah, gray Ford Bronco. Yeah, Edward J. John, 91555. Yeah, Edward J. John, 91555.
0: J. John, 91555, clear, 2025 for utility.
4: Seven fifty two, 10 o'clock.

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1: 15-1, go ahead.
0: 6 northbound at 2800 north. Runway 336 northbound 2800 north in Adams County. 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
1: Greenville 669, tire debris.
0: Go ahead.
1: Southbound 105, 55 southbound 105 in the Sherman Curves. Just tire debris, I'm going to try to go get it.
0: 69, 10-4.

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1: Coach 111, traffic stop.
2: PKT, I'm paying.
1: Coach 111, traffic stop. 55 northbound is the 110. 55 northbound is the 110. It's a gray Honda Accord, gray Honda Accord. Y Young 980757, Young 980757.
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1: Yes, go ahead.
2: 3. I 55 southbound on bus 133. Frankfurt Paul 331-484.
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1: Springfield.
0: 96 southbound is north of U.S. 24, Adams County. On there, 96 southbound is north of U.S. 24, Adams County. Black Buick Enclave, Black Buick Enclave. Dave Union, 52, correction, 57284. Dave Union, 57284.
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2: Great, what's it for, drug stop? 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
3: Take
2: torch
3: 19,
2: 10-4. Jeff County. Yeah, Maroon Nissan. E. Edward R. Robert, 47099. E. Edward R. Robert, 74099.

0: 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Not obvious what his injury is. Room 20, engine 6. 1050 is injuries, 18th and Broadway.
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0: Springfield, 6525 traffic stop. Illinois 29 southbound Taft Drive. It's a white Ford Edge. Edward X X-ray 64001. Edward X-ray 64001.
1: Springfield 48 traffic stop.
0: US-54 eastbound historical marker. US-54 eastbound historical marker. White Honda Odyssey. Frank A. Adam 93404.
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0: Room 15, one track cell. King one guy.
1: 336 southbound at 2500 north, Adams County. Going 336 southbound at 2500 north, Adams County. Red Dot Charger. 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
1: Field 655, contact secure. 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
2: 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Truck stop, 72 Spelm off of 72, 72 Spelm off of 72. True Charger semi trailer, True Charger semi trailer, Nebraska trailer, 27002, 270002, Nebraska.
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1: Miles Charlie 5-6 is 23 at that address. Turns east by Mount Post 54. Red Dodge pickup, B truck 299-3201, 299-3201, B truck.

0: turn up.
1: Southbound to South Mendon, Adams County. 23336 southbound to South Mendon, Adams County. Blue Ram pickup, Blue Ram pickup, B truck. 299-3601. 299-3601, B truck.
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0: Pringles, 48, Narcissus. 48, Narcissus, US 34, eastbound, just north of New Hartford. US 34, eastbound, just north of New Hartford. Two vehicles, first vehicle, black Dodge, Grand Caravan, black Dodge, Grand Caravan, New Georgia, Edward, 11554. The other vehicle is a red SUV.
1: Six for eight, Georgia, Edward, 11554, clear, 2015, Dodge Pastor Van.
2: 619, Jefferson.
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2: I'm Lewis Lane, Illinois 267, Lewis Lane, Morgan County. White Chevrolet Cruze, white Chevrolet Cruze, be over to Sam 83706.
1: And for ARSM 83706, clear expired 6 2006, 2014, Chevrolet Van. East Frank Fulton existed on Traverse Town. Yeah, I got it.
3: Then I'm in street in what happened in our county. It's a white Jeep. 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

0: 659. That's a good one. Boeing 90290. This is expired plate 01-2020. Hit based on the honor registration response, Walter Ellington Dawson. Male, 11-13-43. Active concealed carry on file. Driver's license is also showing expired on 11-13-2025.
1: Springfield 606 traffic stop.
0: County, Illinois 29 Hackman, Monroe County, White Ford Edge, D. David P. Paul, 37180. 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Six, 10-4, D. David P. Paul, 37180, clear 2018 for utility.
2: Springfield 671 truck stop.
0: Okay.
2: 2 eastbound, mile post 54, I say 2 eastbound, mile post 54. It's a tan Ford Focus, tan Ford Focus, D. David G. George 60634, D. David G. George 60634.
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1: Four, guys.
0: 197 wanted. Possession of methamphetamine. Caution armed dangerous. History of assault. Male black 29, 5'7", 157 black brown. Additional information available. Go ahead.
1: 10-4. One custody, go ahead and confirm.
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0: Ocean 138 to George B. Boy, 45558. Clear. Hit base on the LM for registration response. Antonio and Mary Barnes, male, 090875. No exact match. Antonio Maurice Barnes, male, 090875. Violent offender against youth or murderer. Do not search detain arrest based only on this record. Registered murderer, violent offender against youth. Offender must register until 2036. Male black, 50, 510, 230, black brown. Additional information available. Go ahead.
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1: 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Go ahead.

0: Eastbound Milepost 54, I-70 Eastbound Milepost 54, White Hyundai Tucson, Yedward and Nora 18502, Yedward and Nora 18502.
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0: 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Advise that the warrant is valid. Release dependent upon signature of standard conditions of release, or they will extradite. We'll attach the information.
1: 10-4. Yeah. Door report number.

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0: Special 138, traffic stop. Passion 14, Passion 14th. Gray, Chevy, Gray Chevy. Illinois Specialty. C. Charles, Dobo Ocean. C. Charles, Dobo Ocean. People. Specialty plate.
1: Ocean 138, you cut out. Sea Charles, Double Ocean, T. Paul, 10-9 the rest.
0: Specialty.
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2: Good work.

Troop 16 is reckless driving, SF-82 westbound, mile post 122. 1629, dark blue Ford Bronco, dark blue Ford Bronco. F. Frank L. Lincoln, 86555. F. Frank L. Lincoln, 68555. 1028, Diego Munzo Warren. Diego Munzo Warren, Lineworth. Hawaii 2023 Tesla Utility. 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Say 230.

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Temporary 690 Adams Sea Trials 378, temporary 369, correction, 690 Adams Sea Trials 378. 1028, Jack Robinson, Jack Robinson. 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

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Waverly Road at Gibson Road. Waverly Road at Gibson Road, Sigma County. Black Audi. Edward J. Jong, 475-04. 475-04.

0: 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Clear for.
1: Springfield Ocean 255, traffic stop. Northbound P86, I-55 northbound P86, gray Toyota SUV, David Young 45415. D. David Y. Young 45415.

0: 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Just a field report number for possession of controlled substance.
1: That's 66, 10-4.

0: 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White Mustang, California, 9, T-Tom, A-L-Z, Edward, 524. California, 9, Tom, Adam, Edward, 524.
1: Ocean 138, signals report, 10-9, location only.

0: 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California, 9, see Tommy Adamy, Edward 524, clear, 2025, 40.
1: 1267 on traffic stop.
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671, Double D David. Correction, 34640, clear for those for 5-4 sedan. Six 71, delay 1061.

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1: 671-1061, registered owner, Randy Lincoln, still male, 11-28-1970. Caution, file information, do not search to aim rest based on its record. Caution, subject reported to be unsupervised release status, discharged out. Male, white, 55-622-55, brown. Tattoo, right, upper right arm, upper left arm. Additional information available. Got valid gun. Ready to go, Adam?

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0: Parcel 66, traffic stop, two vehicles. Springfield 66, traffic stop, two vehicles. Waverly Road to Gibson Road, Waverly Road to Gibson Road. First vehicle is a white Chevy Equinox, City of Brent V Victor 87818. City of Brent V Victor 87818. Second vehicle ready. Second vehicle is a silver Jeep. F Frank R Robert 34750. F Frank R Robert 34750.
1: Six six ZZ Road V Victor 87818 clear 2021 a Chevrolet Utility. Frank R. Robert 34750 clear 2020 Utility.

0: Springfield, 671 Jefferson. Mile plus 55, I-72 eastbound, mile plus 55, black GMC Yukon, Missouri, 2027, in Nora Adams 7, B-Boy 7, G-George. In Nora Adams 7, B-Boy 7, G-George, Missouri, 2027.
1: Right.

0: West Southbound 107. West Southbound 107, white Volkswagen Passat. White Volkswagen Passat. George E. Edwards 77158. G. George E. Edwards 77158.
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1: 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Myself and 4 John 36. We have Walnut Road. 60 North Walnut Road in Rochester. And sure, 2 hours.
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0: Oh, that was good.
1: Springfield 690 traffic stop. Springfield 690 traffic stop. I-55 southbound at the 106. I-55 southbound right at the 106. Going to gray Chevy Traverse. Gray Chevy Traverse. 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
4: One seven one eight clear to 21 Mazda hatchbacks.

Springfield 674 Trexa. I-55 northbound, up bus 86. 55 northbound. UV. So not a 28.

0: 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Wisconsin, G. George and Nora, 4134. G. George and Nora, 4134, Wisconsin.
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2: 4-1-3-4, clear, no record, Wisconsin.
1: Ten four.

one again. I'm Milepost 93, 72 eastbound, Milepost 93, Black Lincoln Town Car, Black Lincoln Town Car, F. Frank C. Charles, 60903, F. Frank C. Charles, 60903.

66. North of Gibson Road, Waverly Road, just north of Gibson Road. Black Chrysler Pacifica, and Mary G. George, Ida,

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Springfield 690, traffic is out. Springfield 690, traffic stop, I-55 northbound at the 109. I-55 northbound at exit 109. Be on a gray Volkswagen. F-Rank W-William 40823. 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
0: 76, he headed to the housing complex on East Adams. RP states that she ran off a male that was messing with her grandchild's vehicle in the parking lot. And she'd like an officer to respond. 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
0: 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We got a 304 South State appraisal, reference 440.
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T-Town B-Boy 1, and Mary 5, and Mary. 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
2: Flat and Tevart.

if they want drive south. Camera traffic south, 72 westbound 31. Blue Toyota Corolla. Indiana passenger. 419. D. David and Nora, Q Queen. 419, D. David and Nora, Q Queen, we're on the left.

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0: 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Springfield, 674, truck stop. 55 North Bombo, plus 86. 55 North Bombo, plus 86. So White Chrysler Pacifica, White Chrysler Pacifica, California. 9 O'Robert Y. Young, H. Henry, 998. 9 O'Robert Y. Young, H. Henry, 998, California.
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1: Go ahead.
0: Hi, northbound 86. They're on the left shoulder. 55 northbound 86, left shoulder. 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
0: Hi, I'll be out at that address on Grant Street.

That's just not interesting. US 67, just north of Coleman Road, Cass County. US 67, just north of Coleman Road, Cass County. Your white Kia, Missouri 26. G Georgia Lincoln 4, B David 6, C Charles. G Georgia Lincoln 4, B David 6, C Charles, Missouri 26.

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G. Georgia Lincoln 4, D. David. 6, C. Charles. Clear expired for 2026, 2022 Kia.